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2: 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And we take a pride in what we do. 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
1: Well, I love a mantra, a personal mantra, and I have a few, but one that I really love, which is, and when the wind did not blow her away, she adjusted her sails. 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And we haven't come this far to only come this far.

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2: 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And they're kind of on the outskirts of both Oxfordshire and Tiplin into Gloucestershire. 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
1: Hang on, who's the most famous person you've bumped into? When you say that, it sounds like you hang out in celebrity circles, but you don't, and you hardly ever meet anybody famous. I mean, who's the most famous person you weed next to?
2: Well, just because you've got a story about that, I tend not to wee next to celebrities. I go up them and strike conversations rather than meeting them in toilets.
1: I find that it breaks the ice when you meet them in a toilet.

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8: UEFA's 55 member nations have united in opposition to FIFA's controversial plans for a new football venture. The associations held a virtual crisis meeting after the proposals emerged earlier this week. UEFA says its members stand together against the plans, which would see FIFA own and control the new company while selling minority stakes to private investors. Inspectors from the Workplace Safety Watchdog have been called in to investigate a large blaze which engulfed several industrial units and a field in Essex last week. Around 100 firefighters were dispatched to Highlands Farm on Friday. And Andy Burnham's left the door open for future North Sea drilling. The Prime Minister's confirmed he told Donald Trump, "We can't ignore the resources there." The two leaders held a phone call on Mr. Burnham's first day in office.
9: Well, he did say one very good thing. He said he's going to open up North Sea oil. If he does that, you're going to be a wealthy country. If he does it reasonably, I was telling Prime Minister Starmer, open up the North Sea.
8: That's the latest from Radio News Hub. I'm Holly Hughes.
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1: with Rich Smith. In every part of the process, they had an order of running for everything, so we were the 6th finalists to get up on the stage, like Tommy said. So once we received the trophy for being a finalist and we said well done to everyone else and good luck, we were more worried about falling off the end of the stage because we were stood right at the end. And then literally, like I said, Tommy said, we just congratulated each other for just getting to this stage and being up there. And then, yeah, they announced us. So it was insane.
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7: It's been confirmed that a by-election will take place on September the 3rd for the Chesterton and Launton ward on Oxfordshire County Council. The notice of election has been published to elect a successor to Will Boucher-Giles. Anyone who is looking to put themselves forward for the election has until a week tomorrow at 4pm. Palestine Action's co-founder can take her case to the Supreme Court. It's after Court of Appeal judges ruled the group's ban was lawful. This was the supporters' response. Police arrested 77 of the protesters. Construction continues on the building of 15 new homes in Northway. The £5 million development is being delivered by Oxford City Council's housing revenue account, working with Oxplace and Life Build Solutions. New residents are expected to be welcomed to the block in 2027. Record numbers of criminals are being recalled to prison in England and Wales after more than 70,000 inmates were freed early to cut jail overcrowding. Over 51,000 prisoners were put back behind bars in the year to March after breaching the terms of their licence. And Botley Road in Oxford is set to reopen on the 20th of September. Three minor gas leaks were identified on part of the gas network owned by SGN during recent excavation work, meaning the reopening had to be pushed back. That's the latest from Get Radio News. I'm Johnny Holmes.

And welcome to a Friday morning. It is the 31st of July. Would you believe it's August tomorrow? Wow. We had a bit of rain, didn't we, yesterday? That was fun, all for about 10 seconds. But it's going to be another beautiful day today. Lovely. And it's a Friday as well. What have we got for you? Well, coming up, the Get Up and Go playlist, our massive party anthems from the 80s through today. Dr. Alban, Sonny Federa coming up. All up.

Oh, it's the brilliant Josh Baker and My Place kicking off your Friday morning's Get Up and Go playlist here on Get Radio, your big party tunes from the 80s through till today. We've got some Basement Jacks and Dr. Alban on the way after we walk this way with Run DMC.

Spence and Jax and Romeo on Get Radio Breakfast, just playing the big tunes each and every weekday morning between 6 and 5 past in the sunshine. Always sounded good. Where I got Scatman John and Sonny Federa after this from Dr. Alban. It's My Life.

It's Sonny Federa and Let Me Be In Your Arms on Get Radio Breakfast. It is your get up and go anthems that we play each and every weekday morning, but they sound great on a Friday morning in the sunshine. Got Madonna and Eurythmics on the way after this from Scatman John.

0: Great stuff. Eurythmics, Sweet Dreams on Get Radio Breakfast. That was your part one of your Get Up and Go playlist. We've got another one of these at 9, of course, because it's a Friday morning. Love it, love it, love it. Right, on the way today, yes, we've got to get the year. We're doing that about 10 to 8. The tunes are superb today. That's what I'm saying. We'll do that, as I say, 10 to 8. 20 past 7, of course, got a fact of the day, and the Good News Rocks Cheer happens just after 7. So if any good news stories that you might have for us, 07537 149 333, that's our WhatsApp number, and you can send us a message there with what you're feeling good and great about on a Friday as we head into a weekend. We'll have a look at the sport, the weather, and a bit of showbiz, play you some another after the latest news headlines now.
1: FIFA says no one is selling football in response to European nations pledging to boycott the World Cup. It's after the footballing body launched plans to have a private company run its major tournaments, including the World Cup. An Oxford convenience store is set to have its alcohol licence revoked after a review by Oxford City Council's licensing subcommittee. At a hearing on Monday, councillors considered the licence held by Bewager Superstore on Abingdon Road. And businesses and consumers across Oxfordshire have been warned about the risks of buying and selling counterfeit toys. That's the latest from Get Radio News. I'm Jules Eatbridge.
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0: is the Brilliant Another, and talk to you on Get Radio Breakfast. It is 6:35, nearly live, on your Friday morning, everyone. Oh, wonderful stuff. Weather-wise today, well, we're sort of returning to type, really. Going to be lovely weather. It's beautiful out there at the moment. Going to be 24 degrees. Going to feel a little fresher than it has done because of all of that rain that we had yesterday for 10, 20 seconds or so. We had some rain. Well, that was the case in Whitney anyway. Going to be dry for the weekend as well. Temperatures feeling more sort of comfortable, certainly today and tomorrow, 24, 25 degrees, as I say. 27 on Sunday. Next week, it might be a little bit more indifferent. There's sort of rain maybe around on Tuesday, Wednesday and Friday, but I'm sure that will change as we get there. It's been a great summer and it's set to continue into this weekend. Lovely. Right, let's get some showbiz. Well, Harry and Meghan had a secret Scottish holiday on a tycoon's private island. Very nice indeed. It was very secret. No one knew they were there. They only posted the pictures afterwards and went, and everyone, oh, you're up there, are you? Oh. Boy George has pulled out of Jesus Christ Superstar just days before its West End stint. And Joe Wicks says he exercises so he doesn't shout and scream at his four kids. They say they stress him out so much. I guess channeling it into exercise is probably a good way of doing it. Who's looking after the kids, though, whilst you're exercising? That's the question. And Sir Paul McCartney has landed his first Mercury Prize nomination in 6 decades. He's up for Best Album of his new album that came out this year, of course. First one in 6 years. Slightly overlooked, you feel, but there we go. Right, got some Lady A on the way after this from Top Loader on Get Radio.
1: 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Stargate.

0: Lady A, need you now on Get Radio Breakfast. It's going up to 7:15 on a beautiful start to a Friday morning. Sport-wise, well, it seems like the World Cup will not be sold. Infantino's plans to sell off to a private company so they organise it and do all this kind of stuff with the World Cup and the FIFA Club World Cup and all that kind of stuff. All of Europe, all of North America, and a lot of the Caribbean regions have all gone, Nah, we're not doing that, mate. We're not doing that. Nearly 100 countries now? Basically said, no, we're not doing that. So it looks like that ain't going to happen, which is good news. Thank goodness. Joe Root is the new England Test captain again. Might be a good time. So Michael Vaughan sort of thinking that in the papers today. Might be a good time for him to be a captain again. Tough times ahead for Newcastle. The words of Alan Shearer after Eddie Howe left yesterday after, well, they've sold all their best players, haven't they? After selling Isak the season before, and they've sold, three of their four midfield, if Gimaraj goes to Arsenal. And yeah, all that kind of stuff. And also tomorrow, Oxford take on Ipswich in their final home game of pre-season. That's a midday kickoff. A little heads up about that. Right, I've got some Siena Spire on the way for you after a look on the roads.
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0: Just a tiny bit of traffic at the moment just around the Northern Bypass Road as you head eastbound down towards Headington. Everything else across the county is looking absolutely fine. 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

Naya, Sian Aspara, material lover on Get Radio Breakfast. Right, we're nearly here for good news. After seven, of course, that's when we do our good news stories. We'll have a look through the papers and the socials and what have you. Pick all those good news stories out, but I need good news stories from you as well. Let us know what you're feeling happy and great and wonderful about. Maybe nice plans this weekend. Maybe got awesome stuff that's happening later on today. I want to hear from you. 07537 149 333 about the good news for Oxfordshire. We'll do it after seven. Got some Sophie Ellis-Bextor on the way for you after this from the New Radicals. You get what you give on Get Radio.

0: The brilliant Bowie, Ashes and Ashes to Ashes on Get Radio Breakfast. 7:01 on a Friday morning, everyone. Oh, come on. Right, we have got the Good News Rock Show happening very soon. So if you've got some good news for us, you know what to do. Send us a message on WhatsApp with what you're feeling happy, great and wonderful about. Got a real, real lovely mix today from just really nice and wonderful things. Is that being a bit too loose? Maybe it is. Anyway, there's still time. 07537 149333 for your good news stories. Send them our way. We'll do some Somber for you after the latest news now.
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2: FIFA says nobody is slaying football in response to European nations pledging to boycott the World Cup. Lucy Gormley is here with more.
3: The footballing body launched plans this week to have a private company run its major competitions, including the World Cup. That's been met with widespread criticism, and UEFA's 55-member associations say they won't participate in any tournaments until the plans are withdrawn, or FIFA president Gianni Infantino is facing calls to resign. FIFA don't appear to be backing down just yet, though, saying the plans would ensure all member associations can manage the commercial side of football in their own countries.
2: Disgraced funeral director Robert Bush will be sentenced today after more than 200 of his victims described the devastating impact of his crimes. The 48-year-old was convicted of 67 offences, including keeping bodies for months when they should have been cremated, giving out the wrong ashes. A convenience store on Abingdon Road in Oxford had its alcohol licence revoked after trading standards uncovered illegal tobacco and unsafe firework storage. Councillors heard officers seized counterfeit and non-duty paid cigarettes, found tobacco on open display and described the way fireworks were stored as very poor. An Oxford County Council trading standards team seized a number of fake items during a recent inspection. Fruit-shaped, squishy stress relievers and squeeze balls that were missing vital labelling information were found, and it calls the council to remind us about the risks of buying and selling counterfeit toys. That's the latest from Get Radio News. I'm Jules Eastbridge.
0: Squeeze balls. Morning, Oxfordshire. Hope you're doing well on this Friday morning. Everyone just say that. Makes you feel good. Right, good news for Oxfordshire happening in a few minutes' time. So any squeeze ball good news you've got for us, please get it in. 07537 149333. That is making me smile this morning. We'll do some Pretenders and Genius Senior after Somber, My Body Ain't Ready, on Get Radio. Morning.

Somber. Now on Get Radio Breakfast, 7 minutes past seven on a Friday morning. It's time for the good news. It's the point of the show we deal with all the good news stories from the socials, the papers, and from all of you out there as well. Yes, indeed. I've got good news coming in all shapes and sizes and on all different mediums as well. And I don't want to forget them. There we go. Put that up. Right. A new sort of lake hill climbing wall thing and caves has been approved for the Whitney area. There's going to be one of those sort of climbing walls, and if you fall off, you fall into the lake. You're all good. Looks pretty awesome. Pretty cool if you like that sort of thing. Popular with climbing people. Yeah. 2 hours free parking could be introduced into five towns across the county to boost economic growth, Bicester being one of the big ones. The perch at Binsey is featured in a bucket list beer garden to visit. It is a beautiful garden, it really is, with the willow trees and all that. It is stunning down there. Well, a few weddings back in the day. Oxford Botanic Garden has been ranked among the best value UK sites. It's beautiful and stunning and not expensive. We like all of those things, don't we? And Oxford take on Ipswich at the Kasam tomorrow in their last sort of home pre-season game before the season. I mean, the season starts. It's only around the corner now, isn't it? Sort of, what, August tomorrow, and then a couple of weeks later they'll be kicking off against MK Dons, of course. Good news. I'm going to go to Simon's good news first. I don't want to forget it. He says, hi, Rich. One for the good news. Today marks my last day as an inventory clerk. So instead of 500 miles around Oxfordshire each week, it will be more like 5 miles. Unfortunately, it does mean that I'll no longer be the Get Radio roving travel reporter, but we'll still participate where possible. Simon, bless you. We have loved your travel reports, because somehow Simon was able to be on every road at once, it felt like. But we'll miss you, but enjoy maybe doing a few less miles. Lovely. Morning to Rob. It says, morning, my bearded neighbour. Hope you're well. Good news is it's Friday at last. This Sunday is Heart Heroes Hub in Oxfordshire. Very nice. And I have zero plans tomorrow. Perfect. Have a great weekend, everyone. Nice. Morning, Phil. Says, morning, mate. Happy Friday to us all. And well done for making it through to another week. Lovely. He went to see Planes yesterday and had chips. The chips look good. that's all I got. And morning to the other Rich, who says, good news for today. Well, I don't know if it's really good news. Eddie Howe's gone. Half the team. But we rebuild and fight again on the middle of a 50-hour week for our amazing NHS. Weather is amazing. Wife is amazing. Dogs are amazing. So happy day, people. Just smile and enjoy your Friday. Oh, Rich, I love that. That's nice. Big hearts all round. Everyone's feeling the love at the minute. I think the weather's getting to people. Right. Thanks for all that. More good news, of course, next week. We've got some junior senior on the way for you after this. From the Pretenders, we'll have a look at the roads in a little bit. And a fact of the day, another local one from Rob coming up very soon. Get the year, 10 to 8 as well. It's going to be an absolute cracker. The tunes are epic, literally. Right, Pretenders, don't get me wrong, on Get Radio.

0: Yeah, Junior Senior, move your feet on Get Radio Breakfast. Right, about half an hour away from Get the Year, which is going to be epic today. It's going to be absolutely epic. It doesn't even matter if everything's sort of lined up. The tunes we're playing. Oh, so good. So good. Right, got some Taylor Swift on the way. And an awesome fact of the day from Rob, another local one for you. That's on the way after a look on the roads.
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0: Yeah, it's heavy going on the Northern Bypass Road through the roadworks at the moment. That's really slow heading eastbound down towards Headington. I know they've been there a while, but they are really busy at the moment. Everything else across the county is really quiet, though. There's nothing on the roads yet. A34 in the A40 eastbound. All quiet, all good. If you know any different or can help us out with anything, 0865 346 333 or studio at getradio.co.uk.

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0: On Get Ready at Breakfast, 21 minutes past 7 on a beautiful Friday morning. It's a bit cooler out there, isn't it? Just after that downpour that we had yesterday, one or two drops that was in Whitney. Right, time for this.
2: Fact of the day!
0: Yeah, Rob has been peppering, you'll see why I've used that word, us with wonderful local facts of the day. They've been so good for finding out all the bits and bobs that are happening, maybe where you live, round the corner, where you visit, where you drive through at work. It's great. It's wonderful. Did you know that Peppered Common was once an important stopping point on the old coaching route between Henley-on-Thames and Reading? Before the arrival of railways, the common was surrounding areas were frequented by travellers, horse-drawn coaches, local inns serving those making the journey through the Chiltern Hills. Today, Peppered Common is known for its beautiful heathland and woodland, forming part of the stunning Chilterns National Landscape. The common itself has been used by local people for centuries for grazing, recreation and community events, helping to preserve its open character and rich wildlife. It's a wonderful example of how historic villages green... continues to play an important role in village life while offering a peaceful escape into one of Oxfordshire's most picturesque landscapes. ChatGPT working overtime on that one, wouldn't it? Whew, crikey. That was beautiful though. Absolutely love it. The stunning and wonderful Peppered Common. More wonderful facts of the day for us, of course, next week. And if you ever have one, 07537 149333 is our WhatsApp number. Right, I've got some Natasha Bedingfield on the way after we let loose. We're a bit crazy for you on Get Radio.

0: course it is. Natasha Bedingfield and these words on Get Radio Breakfast. It's 7:31 on your Friday morning. Morning to Jim with his Love Beer Brewery hat on today, saying they're down at Edfest this weekend, 12 till 9 at St. Edmunds Park in Didcot, of course. Massive funfair, live music, 9 local bands, usual food stalls, and fantastic beer, most important as well. All run by volunteers. And of course, the weather is going to be absolutely stunning and glorious as well. So if you're around the Didcot area, make sure you head down there and say hi to Jim and buy a pint for me. Thank you. Right, we've got some Malcolm Todd on the way for you. We'll also have a look at some showbiz, bit of weather as well. Go into a bit more detail about that after the latest news headlines at 7:32.
1: Football's world governing body FIFA has insisted nobody is selling football amid criticism of its decision to launch a consultation on selling stakes in a World Cup commercial entity to private investors. A convenience store on Abingdon Road in Oxford has had its alcohol licence revoked after Trading Standards uncovered illegal tobacco and unsafe firework storage. And Trading Standards seized a number of fake items during a recent inspection. Products marketed as Nido Nice Goods were seized as counterfeit copies. The stores were not labelled with the details of a UK manufacturer or importer. That's the latest from Get Radio News. I'm Jules Eastbridge.
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0: Get out of it.
1: Malcolm Todd and his earrings on Get Ready Over Breakfast. It's 7:35. It's your Friday morning. It's beautiful out there. It's absolutely stunning and glorious and lovely. And it's a Friday as well, just in case you didn't know. Highs of 24 today. Wall-to-wall sunshine, looking lovely. Saturday, 25 degrees. Loads of sunshine as well, looking nice. Getting up to around 27 degrees on Sunday. Into next week, Monday will be nice. There might be a little bit of rain around on Tuesday, Wednesday and Friday, but it remains to be seen. But the kind of further forecast, it's looking glorious. This summer has been utterly, utterly epic. Do me a favour, just remember this summer. Remember the last time you put a jumper on? Nope. Remember the last time you wore logs? Nope. Remember any... Oh, just glorious. Absolutely glorious. I think that pastry that I've just eaten has just kicked in. Crikey, that's good. Anyway, let's have a little look at some showbiz business, shall we? And see what we got going on with our showbiz friends. Kerry Mulligan has banned music at her home, saying it's too distracting, despite being married to Marcus Mumford, from the Mumford & Sons, of course. Yeah, I guess if you're playing all that type of stuff. Oh, mate, come on. Not 2010. But, you know, banning music. I hate it when there's no music on in my house. I hate it. I feel like, someone needs to put something on. Quick. Sir Paul McCartney has landed his first Mercury Music nomination after six decades. He's up for Album of the Year. Joe Wicks says he exercises so he doesn't shout and scream at his four kids. They stress him out so much. Who's looking after the kids when he exercises, though? That's the question. Yeah, so worth the thought, isn't it? And Boy George has pulled out of Jesus Christ Superstar just days before the West End show. We have got some Rima on the way for you. I haven't heard that in a while. Nice. After this from Cece Peniston, and finally on Get Radio Breakfast, proper Friday tunes on a Friday morning for you here at Get Radio.

0: It's Rima. Calm down, everyone, on Get Radio Breakfast. Coming up to 8:15 on a Friday morning. One or two misheard lyrics in there, certainly. Dr. Bo's hearing some things this morning in that song. Baby, show me your can prophylactic. There we go. He also says that Fantam is not a real drink. Although, where I buy my drinks from, it is a real drink. Lovely cold can of Fantam. Coca-Cola. 8 Up. They got all of them. They got all of them there. Rango. Anyway, there you can have fun with that if you want. We've got some Bruno Mars on the way for you. Phantom. We've got some Bruno Mars on the way for you after we have a look on the roads right now.
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0: Right, let's see how the roads are at the moment. It's really quite slow, and in fact, about 6 minutes worth of delays on the Northern Bypass Road as you head through eastbound through those roadworks around Marston. It's looking slow. Everywhere else is looking absolutely fine, though. The A34, the rest of the Ring Road, the A40 east and westbound, it's all quiet out there, as we kind of expect on a Friday morning. If you know any different or can help us out, 0865 346 333 or studio at getradio.co.uk. And on the way after Bruno Mars, Old Boy, Get the Year. I've been teasing that the songs are awesome. I stand by that. I don't even care if the clues are good. I've not even read them. It's going to be epic. It's on the way for you after Bruno Mars.

Lovely stuff, Bruno Mars on Get Radio Breakfast, 10 to 8 on a stunner of a Friday morning. Right, it is time for Get the Year. Yes, gather round. Have a go on WhatsApp if you are able to get the year from these three clues and two tunes supplied by Rob today. Ah, thank you. I've been teasing the tunes all day. They are epic and they're brilliant, and I will hear no one say any different. 07537 149333 is our WhatsApp number. Play along. And of course, make sure you let us know what clue was the big giveaway. Let us know what the tune was the big giveaway. Let us know where you were in your life and all this kind of stuff. Make sure you kind of paint a picture for us all. Shall we crack on? Let's do it. Couple of clues for you and a tune. Tamagotchis were introduced, kicking off a global virtual pet craze. Okay, so Tamagotchis. There'll be people listening to this going, what the hell is that? Pre-Pokemon, okay? Yeah. The first version of the DVD was announced, paving the way for a new era of home entertainment. So that happened in this year as well. And we have our first tune to give you a clue. Yeah, as I say. Right, come on then, what are we thinking? 07537 149333, Get Radio, Get the Year, another tune and another clue on the way after this.

stunner. Right, we are in the middle of Get the Year here on Get Radio. Rob has been supplying the tunes and the clues. I'll recap them for you. Been tough so far. Tamagotchis were introduced in this year, kicking off the global virtual pet craze. The first version of the DVD was announced, paving the way for a new era of home entertainment, of course. Independence Day became one of the biggest blockbuster films of this year. We've had our tune, and now let's ease you in with another tune. What are you thinking? 07537 149 333. Get Radio, it's Get the Year. Hold on to your hats.

0: Yeah. Okay. So it's Get Radio, it is Get the Year. And fortunately, I had an Apple notification to say that the wildfires were under control, hence why I was allowed to play that tune. So what were we thinking? Where are we at? The clues were Tamagotchis were introduced in this year. First version of a DVD was announced in this year. And Independence Day became one of the biggest blockbuster films of this year. We played you Robert Miles' Children and The Prodigy Firestarter. My days. Wow. You can sell it's a Friday during the summer, can't you? What were we thinking, everyone? Was it a tough one today? Was it an easy one? What were we thinking? We'll go to Aaron. Morning, Aaron. Who says, morning, Rich. I'm thinking 1996. Morning, Hillary. It says, get a year. Stumped. I thought I was a child when I had a Tamagotchi. But I'm sure my now husband used to drive us around in his Nova listening to Firestarter. Total guess, 1995. It's a weird one, isn't it? You sort of remember all these things and you're like, how old was I? I thought I had one. Or did we do that? Was I a kid? Morning to Paul the Chef. What about 1994, he says. Morning to Peaky, who says, Firestarter, utterly groundbreaking at the time. Truly unique, an epic track. Still sounds as fresh as a daisy today. It says 1996. And morning to Dr. Bo, who says 1996. He's got an interesting... apparently in Italy, Robert Miles' Children was played at the end of the night to calm people down at the end of raves. I can't go too far into the story much more than that, but still... there we go. Paul the Chef, Firestarter is a banger, by the way. Really was. It just apt for a beautiful Friday, wasn't it? Just sounded so, so good. You're all on tender hooks, aren't you? Because the clues were a bit tough. The tunes, although you probably heard of them, know them, may be difficult to place. The year was 1996. There we go. Congratulations and well done if you managed to get that right, if you're playing along at home or if you got in touch today. The fastest finger first by some way this morning. Well done to Dr. Bo. Absolutely flying out of the blocks. 1996, congratulations. Well done to you. Right, more Get the Year next week. If you've ever got one for us, all you need to do, 3 clues, 2 tunes, 1 year, easy as... And pop it to us. 07537-149-333. Right, we'll do some Ray for you after the latest news now, which is coming up to 8:03.
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2: Football's world governing body FIFA's insisted nobody is selling football after widespread criticism of its plan to sell stakes in a company to run tournaments including the World Cup. Lucy Gorman is here with more.
3: Yesterday, UEFA announced their member associations would boycott the World Cup and any FIFA tournaments until the plans were withdrawn. But the world footballing body isn't backing down just yet. They say the move won't come at the cost of either the spirit or the governance of the game. It would see the creation of the FIFA Forward Enterprise, which would oversee the running of its major tournaments. FIFA president Gianni Infantino is now facing calls to resign.
2: Disgraced funeral director Robert Bush is to learn his fate after a 5-day sentencing hearing, which more than 200 of his victims have described the devastating impact of his crimes. The 48-year-old will be sentenced for 67 offences spanning 12 years, affecting hundreds of victims at his business Legacy Independent Funeral Directors in Hull. An Oxford convenience store is to have its alcohol licence revoked after a review by Oxford City Council's licensing subcommittee. At a hearing on Monday, councillors considered the licence held by Wage at Superstore on Abingdon Road, have been presented with evidence relating to the storage and supply of illegal tobacco, repeated breach of tobacco display requirements, and concerns about storage of fireworks. And businesses and consumers across Oxfordshire have been warned about the risks of buying and selling counterfeit toys after the County Council's training standards team seized a number of fake items during a recent inspection. That's the latest from Get Radio News. I'm Jules Eastbridge.
0: Well, a very good morning to you, Oxfordshire. Hope you're doing super good on this beautiful, beautiful Friday. We've got an Oxfordshire opinion for you about Well, it's sort of about FIFA, but it's not. Anyway, I'll let you know more of that in a little bit. We'll do some Chesney Hawks and some Britney Spears. We'll keep you updated on the latest on the roads, which are pretty quiet at the moment. And now, some Ray on Get Radio. Bye-bye.

It's Ray on Get Radio. That was nothing to you, by the way. That's thing going on my phone. It's 8 minutes past eight, Friday morning. Gronoxid, your opinion for you. You may have been seeing all the bits and bobs that have been happening with FIFA recently, with old Infantino saying, but basically they were going to sell off bits of the World Cup to sort of get other people to kind of do it and host it and all this kind of stuff. And there was a really interesting proposition that says, if you go along with my idea, I'll give you $40 million. Sounds a little bit like a bribe, doesn't it? Ever so slightly. Anyway, it's all sort of come to the head with everyone kind of going, no, we're going to boycott the World Cup, basically. We won't do it. The whole of Europe, the whole of North America, the Caribbean, nearly 100 countries basically went, yeah, we'll just not do the World Cup if you do that. So my question this morning to all of you, have you ever boycotted something? Have you stopped using something, stopped going somewhere, stopped doing something, stopped watching something in a bit of a protest as to what's going on? Have you ever done it? Maybe an issue with a product, maybe an issue with a thing that you just went, do you know what? No, that for me, no, I'm not partaking in that anymore. Have you boycotted anything? Quite a big question for us on a Friday. But we'll see where we go. You know, you've got to cast the line and see what comes back. 07537 149 333. I know a lot of people have boycotted this show, for example, you know, and who could blame them? We've got some Britney Spears on the way for you after this from Chesney, the one, the only, on Get Radio.

0: Brilliant. Britney Spears and Toxic on Get Radio Breakfast, 17 minutes past 8 on a Friday morning. We're asking you, have you ever boycotted anything? Why? Because of the whole FIFA thing that's been going on, and UEFA decided that all European nations would be boycotting the World Cup if it were to be sold off, all the different parts of it sold off to kind of outside investors and whatever. It's basically money making. That's what it is. Morning, Peakies. Is FIFA offering a bribe? I won't hear of it. Plenty of businesses I've boycotted for not good service. Mainly running my own business and a few personal ones. The standards of service from some dealing business to business are deplorable. Thank you for the vast list. we'll not read them out. not boycotting, but Anita says, for Lent, I suggested to the husband I could give up work. I was told no. Boycotting work. There we go. And morning to Rob down in Cornwall says, I've boycotted our local fish and chip shop 3 times. I've been up there and they've closed early. Oh no, closed early. Yeah, that's a tough one, isn't it? You got to say, well, the only thing that I could sort of say, Rob, to sort of back them up, not that I know them or anything like that, it maybe is they've sold out. There's no point in staying open if they've sold out of everything. You know, for fresh fish and all this kind of stuff, if it's gone and you get there, they're open, what you got? I've got some chips. That's it. You'd be like, oh, that's annoying. Maybe that's the reason. I'm not making excuses for these people. Maybe that's the reason. There we go. A lot of boycotters out there. Who'd have thought, eh? Who'd have thought? Got some Post Malone on the way after a look on the roads now.
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0: Well, it's been the same road, but it is busy. The Northern Bypass Road heading eastbound down towards Headington has got 7 minutes worth of delays through the roadworks. It's been slow all morning long and is at the moment. Everywhere else across the county is flowing lovely and freely. 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

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It's 8:22 on your Friday. Normally at this sort of bit, I like to sort of hear about the sport that's coming up over the weekend. And of course, Oxford United take on Ipswich early doors tomorrow in their pre-season, final home pre-season game. Of course, the cricket continues. What else is happening this weekend, sport-wise? I'm genuinely at a loss. The Scottish League kicks off tonight. Rangers are in action. Blimey, they're starting early, aren't they? Crikey. That's happening, but I'm a little bit worried. Not a lot of sport on this weekend. Unless anyone's got anything for me, I'm like, twiddling thumbs here. Right, I have to go for walks this weekend. Right, I've got some Justin Bieber on the way after this from Texas. That Summer Sun is lovely, isn't it? It's Get Radio.

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1: 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All the times that you rain on my parade, and all the clubs you get in using my name. You think you broke my heart, oh girl, for goodness sake.

0: myself.
1: Yeah, if you want. Justin Bieber on Get Radio Breakfast 8:31. It's your Friday morning. It's beautiful. It's absolutely glorious. And on Friday as well. And oh my days, we're only half an hour away from a get down as well. Oh, it's a perfect soundtrack. Beautiful party tunes for you. That'll be on the way very soon. We'll have a look at the weather, a bit of showbiz as well. Play some Olivia Rodrigo after the latest news headlines.
2: FIFA says nobody's playing football in response to European nations pledging to boycott the World Cup. It's after the world governing body launched plans to have a private company run its major tournaments. An Oxford convenience store is to have its alcohol licence revoked after a review by Oxford City Council's licensing subcommittee. At a hearing on Monday, councillors considered licence for Bewager store on Abingdon Road. And businesses and consumers across Oxfordshire have been warned about the risks of buying and selling counterfeit toys. That's the latest from Get Radio News. I'm Jules Uterbridge.
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Olivia Rodrigo, Drop Dead on Get Radio Breakfast. It is 8:35 Friday, everyone. Get in. It's beautiful, stunning, glorious, a perfect Friday out there. It's going to be a little bit cooler, a little bit fresher today after that. Well, did you have a tiny bit of rain yesterday across the county? We had a tiny bit in Whitney. That was it. 24 degrees today, 25 tomorrow, up to 27 on Sunday. Next week, a little bit of a mixed bag. Going to be warm again on Monday, 29 degrees. And then maybe rain around come Friday, Wednesday, Tuesday. But I'm guessing that's going to change over the next few days and what have you. But we shall see. Right, let's get some showbiz. Harry and Meghan had a secret Scottish holiday on a tycoon's private island. That was their summer holiday plans. And no one knew they were there. Privacy, innit? Boy George has pulled out of Jesus Christ Superstar just days before the West End stint was about to start. Joe Wicks says he exercises so he doesn't scream and shout at his four kids because they stress him out so much. He's looking after the kids while he's exercising. Anyway. So Paul McCartney has landed his first Mercury Prize nomination for six decades. Album of the Year has been shortlisted for. And Kerry Mulligan has banned music at home as it's too distracting, despite being married to Marcus Mumford from, of course, Mumford & Sons. I guess if your job's music and what, you know what I mean? Like, you go, oh, leave the music out of it, don't you? I mean, for me, that would be hell on earth, but there we go. I've got some Jason Mraz on the way. After this, some Simply Red and Stars now.

0: Jason Mraz on Get Radio Breakfast, quarter nine, only 15 minutes away from our massive Get Down Tunes. Oh, buzzing. I'm looking forward to that. We'll do a quick question for you in a few moments, but we'll have a look on the roads right now.
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0: Flow through the roadworks on the Northern Bypass Road because of that lane closure around Marston. As has been the case the whole morning, everywhere else across the county is flowing lovely and freely, and there's no issues or bother. 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

It's Alex Warren on Get Radio Breakfast, coming up to 10 to 9. Right, quick question for you. No, the answer is this in a little bit. But have a guess on WhatsApp. 0753714933. 12% of people have had this in their car for over a year. What is it? What is it? Have a little go on WhatsApp. 12% of people have had this in their car for over a year. What is it? On a technicality, I think I do. I think I do. Okay, but it's a weird way around of looking at it. So have a think. 12% of people have this in their car for over a year. What is it? Right, got some Rihanna and Diamonds on the way for you after this from NSYNC. You're right.

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It's Rihanna and Diamonds on Get Radio Breakfast. Coming up to 9 after 9, of course, we deal with half an hour of the Get Down tunes, our big party anthems from the 80s through to today. We always look forward to that. Got the answers to the quick question as well. 12% of people have this in their car, and they've had them in there for over a year. I'm sort of in this sort of 12% on a technicality, because the answer is spare underwear. The answer is spare underwear. My technicality is it might not be my underwear. And if you can call spare nappies and spare clothes that type of thing, then I do have that in the car, just in case. Not me has an accident. My little daughter, of course. So I'm kind of in that, but kind of not. I think you're all expecting me to have some pants sort of stuffed into the back seat somewhere. Sadly not, everyone. Sadly not. Right. Should we squeeze one more in? Yeah, go on then. Why not? Mike and the Mechanics, the Get Down, and the news on the way after this.

0: may need one or two of these across this weekend. Right, it is Get Radio Breakfast. Coming up to a couple of minutes past nine on a Friday morning, we hand the reins over to our awesome Get Down tunes for the next half hour. Big anthems on the way from Daft Punk, Essex Express and Felix. It's all on the way after the latest news.
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2: FIFA says nobody's signing football in response to European nations pledging to boycott the World Cup. Lucy Gormley has more.
3: The footballing body launched plans this week to have a private company run its major competitions, including the World Cup. That's been met with widespread criticism, and UEFA's 55-member associations say they won't participate in any tournaments until the plans are withdrawn, or FIFA president Gianni Infantino is facing calls to resign. FIFA don't appear to be backing down just yet, though, saying the plans would ensure all member associations can manage the commercial side of football in their own countries.
2: Disgraced funeral director Robert Bush will be sentenced later after more than 200 of his victims described the devastating impact of his crimes. The 48-year-old was convicted of 67 offences, including for keeping bodies for months when they should have been cremated and giving out the wrong ashes. Prosecutors have called his case unprecedented. Supermarket chain Sainsbury's has agreed their deal to sell its Argos business to Swift Partners for at least £120 million. Argos has a number of stores across Oxfordshire, including Abingdon, Oxford Didcot, Wantage and Chipping Norton. And Bewager's superstore on Abingdon Road in Oxford had its alcohol licence revoked after trading standards uncovered illegal tobacco and unsafe fireworks storage. Councillors heard officers seized counterfeit and non-duty paid cigarettes, found tobacco on open display and described the way fireworks were stored as very poor. That's the latest from Get Radio News. I'm Jules Eatbridge.
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0: Well, a very, very good morning to you, Oxfordshire. Hope you're doing all good. It's a Friday, it's beautiful weather, and we've got some perfect tunes for all of that. We call it our Get Down, our massive party anthems from the 80s through till today. We've got some great music from David Guetta and from Giorgio Moroder coming up. Oh, wow. Let's kick off, though, with the brilliant S Express and the theme from it. Turn your radios up for the next half hour. Big tunes are plenty. Let's do it.

Oh yeah, that's a start. S-Express and the theme from it on your Get Down on a Friday morning, just playing the big, big anthems from the 80s through till today. We've got some David Guetta and some Giorgio Moroder, but now let's go around the world, shall we, with Daft Punk.

Oh, what a tune. When Love Takes Over, David Guetta, Kelly Rowland on Get Radio Breakfast. Just playing you the big, big party anthems for you on a Friday morning. If you love all this sort of stuff, join Trev from 6 o'clock tonight. Roads on the way after this from Phil Oakey, Giorgio Moroder. We are together in Electric Dreams.

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1: Still 7 minutes worth of delays through the roadworks on the Northern Bypass Road eastbound past Marsden. Slow there. Bit of traffic, busy but moving again through Ensham and Cassington, but that's not going to add any time onto your journey, and the rest of the roads absolutely fine across the county. If you know any different or can help us out though, 0865 346 333 or studio@getradio.co.uk.

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You

Big Capella on Get Radio Breakfast. It is your Get Down anthems on this Friday morning. Got some Cameo and Felix for you after this. No Sunset Strippers. We're waiting for a star to fall on Get Radio.

Naya, Cameo, what up? On Get Radio Breakfast, you get down anthems. That's what we do. We give you a little flavour of what we do on a Friday and Saturday night. We've got the news headlines on the way after one last tune for you. And it's a biggie. Turn it up, Felix, Don't You Want Me? On Get Radio Breakfast.

0: Big. Felix, don't you want me on Get Radio Breakfast? Love that. That was your Get Down. Trev will launch you into the weekend with more Get Down anthems from 6 tonight. We got some Zara Larsson on the way after the latest news headlines now.
1: FIFA says nobody's playing football in response to European nations pledging to boycott the World Cup. It's after the world governing body launched plans to have a private company run its major tournaments. An Oxford convenience store is to have its alcohol licence revoked after a review by Oxford City Council's licensing subcommittee. At a hearing on Monday, councillors considered licence for Bowager store on Abingdon Road. And businesses and consumers across Oxfordshire have been warned about the risks of buying and selling counterfeit toys. That's the latest from Get Radio News. I'm Jules Eatbridge.
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Great stuff. Zara Larsson and Midnight Sun on Get Radio Breakfast. Wonderful. Don't forget the business brunch with Ben. All about how to kind of look after your business when you're rapidly expanding. What a unique and wonderful topic. Ben will walk you through that with wonderful guests at 11 o'clock on Sunday. Look forward to that, as we always do. We've got the latest on the roads on the way for you. Some Taylor Swift after The Police now and Every Breath You Take.

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1: 6 minutes worth of delays through the roadworks on the Northern Bypass Road as you head eastbound towards Headington because of that lane closure. Everything else across the county is still looking absolutely fine. All those major routes are flowing lovely and freely. 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

Messi and Lowly Young on Get Radio Breakfast. Lovely stuff. Right, don't forget, me and Trev will be doing our weekend breakfast thing tomorrow and Sunday, 9 to 11. I love it if you can join us. We always have an absolute riot. And if you fancy coming along for the fun and games with all of that, then please join us tomorrow and Sunday. Right, we'll do some Lewis Capaldi for you after this from Arrested Development. It's Mr. Wendell.

I'd rather hear how much you regret me and pray to God that you never met me than forget me.

0: It's Lewis Capaldi on Get Radio Breakfast. Right, don't forget, Trev will be here from 4 this afternoon, and he'll be sorting out your massive Get Down party anthems on a Friday night from 6. Always flick the radio on, even if you don't like Trev around that time, because the tunes are absolutely awesome. What do I mean by that? Just, yeah, they're big bang anthems. We'll do some Hall & Oates. We'll do some Somber after the latest news now.
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2: FIFA insists nobody is selling football after widespread criticism of its plans to sell stakes in a company to run the World Cup. Lucy Gormanley has more.
3: Yesterday, UEFA announced their member associations would boycott the World Cup and any FIFA tournaments until the plans were withdrawn. But the world footballing body isn't backing down just yet. They say the move won't come at the cost of either the spirit or the governance of the game. It would see the creation of the FIFA Forward Enterprise, which would oversee the running of its major tournaments. FIFA President Gianni Infantino is now facing calls to resign.
2: Crews tackling a fire near a nuclear power station in Suffolk say they were making good progress last night. At least 12 fire engines were at the scene overnight. The fire had grown to the size of around 210 football pitches. Donald Trump says a deal's been reached for Hamas to disarm and Israel to withdraw its forces from Gaza, but neither Hamas or Israel have made an indication that they have agreed. And Tatler have named the Princess of Wales as Britain's best dresser for 2026. For On Radio News Hub, I'm Frankie Hairsine. Get
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1: 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We have theatre tours coming to us now. Seriously, Collins guys came in just after Christmas, and they played to 200 people and left and went off to play the Nottingham Royal Concert Theatre. 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They come to do it because we've helped them, they helped me, and we look after each other. And that's the beauty of Paul Robin Promotions. The drive, the connection. 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
1: Busy on the A40 as you head westbound through Ensham and Cassington, and slow through the roadworks past Marsden on the Northern Bypass Road eastbound. If you know any different or can help us out, 08865 346 333 or studio at getradio.co.uk.

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9: FIFA insists nobody is selling football after widespread criticism of its plans to sell stakes in a company to run the World Cup. Lucy Gormanley has more.
10: Yesterday, UEFA announced their member associations would boycott the World Cup and any FIFA tournaments until the plans were withdrawn. But the world footballing body isn't backing down just yet. They say the move won't come at the cost of either the spirit or the governance of the game. FIFA president Gianni Infantino is now facing calls to resign.
9: A British man has been arrested on suspicion of hostile surveillance at RAF Akrotiri in Cyprus. Rashad Sultanov, a 44-year-old dual UK and Azerbaijani national, was arrested on charges under the National Security Act. A British citizen is among 10 mountaineers missing in Pakistan after an avalanche struck the north of the country. Former Royal Marine Nirmal Purja was leading an expedition on the world's 12th highest peak when the avalanche struck. And at the Commonwealth Games in the netball, England stormed back from a 6-goal deficit to win 58-54 over South Africa. From Radio News Hub, I'm Frankie Hess. Get
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2: 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It's just wonderful. You know, and we'll be sharing the water with people rowing, people sailing, people swimming, you know, people walking their dogs and dogs running in and out of the water and kids running in and out of the water. It's, yeah, you know, it's really quite special.
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1: 6 minutes worth of delays through the roadworks around Marston on the Northern Bypass Road. A34 now looking a little slow going. Minutes worth of delays past South Hinksey northbound and northbound as you get on at Pear Tree and head up towards Junction 9. Add another 3 minutes. Slow on the A40 east and westbound approaching Cassington as well. If you know any different or can help us out, 08653463333 or studio@getradio.co.uk.

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11: Southport killer Axel Ruda Cabana has been charged with three assaults on prison staff at Belmarsh in 2025. That's according to the Metropolitan Police. He'll appear before Westminster Magistrates Court via video link on Friday the 11th of September. Next, FIFA insists nobody's selling football after widespread criticism of its plans to sell stakes in a company to run the World Cup. Lucy Gormley has more.
12: Yesterday, UEFA announced their member associations would boycott the World Cup and any FIFA tournaments until the plans were withdrawn. But the world footballing body isn't backing down just yet. They say the move won't come at the cost of either the spirit or the governance of the game. It would see the creation of the FIFA Forward Enterprise, which would oversee the running of its major tournaments.
11: And after even more high temperatures, forecasters say it's going to come back down to average levels for the time of year. The Met Office say it'll even be a bit chilly in some places in the north. That's the latest from Radio News Hub. I'm Tanita Sims. Get
0: 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Part exchange your gold towards a pair of stunning diamond earrings.

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1: Louise, what's your takeaway tip?
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1: A34 northbound is slow going. It's just the usual Friday areas, so it is busy past South Hinksey, Botley and Pear Tree. All told, it'll probably add 10 minutes onto your journey. Slow around Junction 9 and all approaches. Very busy on the A40 heading westbound through Edgeham and Cassington. 11 minutes worth of delays there. It's been slow all morning and into the afternoon as well. It's busy through the roadworks and there are 7 minutes worth of delays on the Northern Bypass Road eastbound towards Headington. If you know any different or can help us out, 0865 346 333 or studio at getradio.co.uk.

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9: Pressure is mounting on FIFA President Gianni Infantino after a senior advisor resigned over plans to sell a stake in a World Cup company to private investors. Infantino's plans have been rejected by the European and Asian confederations. European nations have said they will not play in FIFA competitions until the project is scrapped. Next holidaymaker, who was evacuated from his grandparents' lodge, says the wildfire in Suffolk was like something out of an apocalypse film.
10: It was super out of smoke.
11: Nice to meet you. Thanks, mate.
10: You could smell. The smell was just powerful. It was like, wow. The closer we got to it.
9: That was Connor Dowsett, who was told to leave Cliff House Holiday Park in Dunwich. Fire crews battling the large fire says the blaze has stabilised overnight. And Britain's Got Talent finalist Rafferty Coop has joined the cast of London Magic Show Now You See Me Live. The 17-year-old mixes magic and music in his act. That's the latest from Radio News Hub. I'm Tanita Sims. Get
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But I'm here to tell you, there's something else. The afterworld. A world of never-ending happiness. You can always see the sun. Day or night.

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1: 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So, absolutely, what we do is out there in the real world. 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It's delivering people to people they love or to things they want to do. And the more of that we can do, and the more personal we can make that, then all the better, really, Rich. 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
1: Slow on the A34 northbound, usual areas, Pear Tree up towards Junction 9, South Hinksey Interchange, and busy on the A40 westbound, heading through Ensham and Cassington. 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
11: Funeral director Robert Bush has been jailed for 20 years at Hull Crown Court for 67 offences, including 30 counts of preventing a lawful burial. He's also been disqualified as a director for 14 years. Mr Justice Hilliard delivered the sentence.
12: Families had been presented with ashes which could not have been those of their deceased relatives who were still on the premises. Making that discovery has been traumatic in the extreme for all of them. And hearing of the conditions in which their relatives were kept and for how long has been similarly traumatic.
11: The Prime Minister, Andy Burnham, says FIFA boss Gianni Infantino is the wrong man to lead the organisation. That's in the wake of the controversial plan to seek private investment in a company to run the World Cup. And Betfred says it plans to shut 132 shops and cut more than 600 jobs from September. The gambling firm blamed higher taxes and economic uncertainty. That's the latest from Radio News Hub. I'm Tanita Sims.
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9: Funeral director Robert Bush has been jailed for 20 years at Hull Crown Court for 67 offences, including 30 counts of preventing a lawful burial. He's also been disqualified as a director for 14 years. Ron Marsh's mother's body was left in Robert Bush's funeral parlour for 6 months.
10: I never thought any more about it until December when my daughter was questioning what we were going to do with the ashes. I said, well, I haven't got them at the moment. So I thought I'd give him a ring. Well, the phone never got answered. The emails never got returned. And then it was Christmas.
9: Andy Burnham has backed the regulation of funeral homes. The Prime Minister's offered his sympathies to the families of the victims of disgraced funeral director Robert Bush. And after even more high temperatures, forecasters say it's going to come back down to average levels for this time of the year. The Met Office says it will even be a bit chilly in some places in the north after the temperatures reached as high as 35 degrees Celsius this week. That's the latest from Radio News Hub. I'm Tanita Sims. Get
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1: There's lots of slow stuff on all approaches towards Junction 9 on the M40 due to an earlier crash on the southbound exit ramp. There's currently around 10 minutes of delays as you head up there northbound on the A34 and 20 minutes of delays as you head down southbound. Of course, that is the affected carriageway. Also on the A34, a little bit slow as you head up northbound between Botley and Pear Tree. There's a few minutes of delays over there. And the A40 slow in the usual spots, heading eastbound around the Marston area. 12 minutes of delays there. And also westbound between Castington and Entrim. There's currently around 15 minutes worth of delays there. But as ever, if you do know any different and can help us out, 01865 346 333 or studio at getradio.co.uk.

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1: Every other Thursday from 9, Rich and Deadly throw anecdotes, musical indifference, interviews with Oxfordshire's music scene, past and present, into the Melting Pot.
2: On tonight's Melting Pot, something quite special. Me and Deadly have for many years felt one of the finest bands to have come out of Oxfordshire in the sort of late 90s onwards. They released two wonderful albums, Almost Here and Sorry Thank You, and some quite magnificent gigs, not to mention a string of just quite incredible singles and EPs. They sadly broke in 2000, always at that farewell gig at the Zodiac. Now 23 years on from the original split, they're back. Put a note in your diary, September the 15th, the Jericho Tavern. The return of one of the Oxford's finest bands, The Unbelievable Truth. We're very privileged to be joined by Andy and by Nigel. Now, Nigel was on the second show, and despite that, he's come back for more punishments.
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10: The Prime Minister, Andy Burnham, has announced that regional mayors will be allowed to keep a slice of income tax and business rates to spend on their priorities. It's part of his drive to push power out of Westminster, but Shadow Business Secretary Andrew Griffith says his plans for devolution are a high-spending, high-tax and high-borrowing proposal.
11: We don't know how this plan is going to get paid for. We hear that it's a one-way devolution, in that if a local mayor decides that they'd rather give that money back to ratepayers, they won't be allowed to do so.
10: We're being asked for our help to trace a prisoner who's been on the run from HMP Springhill for more than a year. Thames Valley Police says 34-year-old Jason McDonough absconded from the jail east of Bicester on June 23rd last year. Efforts to locate him until now have been unsuccessful. He's described as white, around 5'9" tall, of medium build and with ginger hair. Oxfordshire Fire and Rescue says it attended more than 6,000 incidents over the last year, but only a quarter were a result of fires. Amongst those were more than 50 incidents involving hazardous materials. The report also says the average response time of fire crews was slightly longer than the previous year, at 9 minutes and 15 seconds. And it's championship action tonight for the Oxford Cheetahs as they welcome the Poole Pirates to Cowley. So far this season, it's been a struggle for the Cheetahs as they're second bottom on 8 points. Tapes up this evening at 7:30. That's the latest from Get Radio News. I'm Nathan Beresford.
12: Well, good afternoon. Welcome to the Get Home on a Friday between now and 7 this evening. We've got the Get Downs, of course, from 6 to 9, 4 decades of party anthems. We'll have a look at the road situation for your journey wherever you're off to this afternoon, weather for the weekend, and of course, we'll throw a quick quiz your way at 4:30 and 5:30. We'll kick things off, though, with BB Rexha. This is New Religion.

It's Faithless and New Religion along with BB Rexha. Friday afternoon, this is the Get Home and Get Radio. So a few things happening in the world, of course, in the world of sport. Infantino, you'll hear that word a lot in the last 24 hours and going forward as well, about the World Cup and them selling it off, of course. That's what Infantino wants to do. Also, drivers have a 14% higher risk of having a crash on Friday. So knowing that, drive maybe a little bit safer if you're driving around the county right now. And also, Paul McCartney been blown away this week as well. He's been blown away because he's actually got his first Mercury nomination for his album out this year, along with Ray, and also there's Olivia Dean in there too, some big hitters of the music world. So that is announced in October, so good luck Paul McCartney for his first Mercury Prize nomination. Get in your home, get radio, Friday afternoon, here's Queen, Radio Gaga.

Kat Burns. There's just something about her on the Get Home. It's Get Radio. Now, I said to Rich yesterday, because, of course, he's looking after his daughter all weekend, this weekend, though we're back on Break and Breakfast tomorrow morning from 9. But after that, I said to him, look, after the show tomorrow, what you should do is go to the Tap Social, because what they're doing tomorrow between 12 and 2.30 is a Bring Your Baby pub quiz. I'm not sure they answer any questions. They might well do. A slow-paced daytime pub quiz at the Tap Social on the Curtis Industrial Estate tomorrow. If you go, you may well see Rich and his little baby.

0: Whitetown, Your Woman on the Get Home. It's Get Radio Friday afternoon. Big songs from Six and like the Get Downs, four decades party anthems. We'll do that for you in just under 2 hours' time. But what's the weather like for the weekend? And a quick quiz coming up soon as well after this.
1: 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Managing waste across Oxfordshire for over 50 years.
2: There's still some delays on the A34 as you head up northbound between Botley and Junction 9. There's currently around 15 minutes left of delays up there. Also looking pretty slow as you head down southbound on the M40 between Junctions 9 and 10 as well. Elsewhere, A40 busy in the usual spots, heading eastbound around the Marston area. There's around 11 minutes worth of delays through there. And there's currently 14 minutes worth of delays as you head westbound on the A40 between Cassington and Ensham. But as of our, if you know any different and can help us out, 01865 346 333 or studio at getradio.co.uk.

0: Alex Warren and Ordinary. This is the Get Home on a Friday afternoon. It's Get Radio weekend. Weather looks good. Mighty fine with sunshine. 25 the high tomorrow. 1st of August tomorrow, of course. And on the 2nd of August, it's 27 degrees the high as well. So quite a warm weekend too with dry weather and plenty of sunshine. If you are worried about the rain coming, then next Tuesday, it looks like a showery day and maybe Wednesday as well. But again, it's kind of changeable and we'll keep an eye on it for you. But for now, it's a dry and warm weekend.
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George Michael, Mary J. Blige, as Friday afternoon on the Get Home, it's Get Radio. Here's a quick quiz for you to have it all think about. In 1965, on this day in 1965, the British government banned what on television? What do you reckon? They banned what on commercial television? 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Okay, so have a little think about that. And the answer before 5 this afternoon. What do you reckon? 1965. Long, long time ago. Here's Pink on the Get Home.

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Tomorrow, you certainly feel like football is back in many ways. 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The Kassam at 12 tomorrow. They take on Ipswich Town tomorrow. So that'll be a cracking game. Great weather, too. One of those rare, rare games. You can probably just wear your T-shirt. Don't get used to it, of course, because we know what it's like on the stadium, on the terraces during the winter. 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

Snow Horan and Taste So Good. This is the Get Home and Get Radio on this Friday afternoon with Trev. The Puppet Theatre Barge is in Abingdon tomorrow at the Abbey Meadows, of course. Got two showings tomorrow of Captain Sandy and the Sea Monster, their new show this year. It's a heartwarming musical the kids will love. And that's 11 and 2 tomorrow on Abbey Meadows at the Puppet Theatre Barge in Abingdon tomorrow. Got any events happening by the way, let us know. studio@getradio.co.uk is the email address. We'd love to hear from you. Let us know what's going on. Right, here's Whitney on the Get Home.

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0: Natasha and Unwritten on the Get Home. It's Get Radio Friday afternoon. So quick quiz onto them for you this afternoon. We said to you, what did the British government ban on TV, commercial TV, on this day in 1965? And I didn't realise it was that long ago, but apparently they banned cigarette advertising on TV following landmark health reports linking smoking to lung cancer. However, the initial ban left loopholes for certain products, such as loose pipe tobacco, all these problems they had, and cigars were still permitted on TV as well. Those remained were not fully prohibited until 1991. So the initial findings, 65 to 91, that's a long time, isn't it? Anyway, that's your answer for the quick quiz. Do another one for you at 5:30 this afternoon.
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2: There's still lots of sites off on the A34 heading up northbound between Pear Street and Junction 9. There's currently around 20 minutes of delays as you head up there. Elsewhere, a little bit of slow stuff on the M40 as you head down southbound between Junctions 7 and 8. And the A40 busy as you'd expect to get eastbound around the Marston area. There's around 11 minutes worth of delays through there. And also westbound between Castleton and Ensham. You're looking at around 16 minutes worth of delays as you head through there. But as of our... if you know any different, it could help us out. 01865 346 333 or studio@getradio.co.uk.
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10: Chancellor John Healey says his first budget will bring about some large changes. In a video message, Mr. Healey announced the budget will be delivered on the 28th of October.
11: This will be a budget that moves money and power out of Westminster and into every postcode around Britain. It will be built on fiscal discipline. It will meet our fiscal rules. It'll give businesses and families some of the stability they need to plan for the future.
10: Thames Valley Police is appealing for the public's help in tracing someone who escaped prison. Jason McDonough, who's 34, absconded from HMP Springhill, which is east of Bicester, on the 23rd of June last year. He's described as a white man, around 5'9" tall, with a medium build and ginger hair. More than 6,000 incidents were attended by Oxfordshire Fire and Rescue over the last year, according to the service's latest report. It also says the average response time of its fire crews was slightly longer than the previous year, at 9 minutes and 15 seconds. It says 90 motorcyclists also received training through Biker Down sessions to help them respond safely in emergency situations and improve road safety. And the Oxford Cheetahs are in action this evening in their match at home to the Poole Pirates. The championship table sees the Cheetahs second bottom on 8 points, with just the Workington Comets propping up the table. Taped up tonight at Cowley at 7:30. That's the latest from Get Radio News. I'm Nathan Beresford.
12: Well, you're up to date with things happening in the world. This is Trev getting you home on a Friday afternoon. Friday. Of course, the Get Down's from 6 tonight. 4 decades of party anthems on your way in an hour's time. We're going to start this hour with 54 Ultra. I've got the latest on the roads coming up soon. And, of course, We'll do a quick quiz at 5:30, test your brain.

0: 50 for Ultra and another Talk to You on the Get Home Friday afternoon. This is Get Radio. This is great, by the way. We love outdoor theatre in the county, and we're blessed with many productions put on as well this time of year. And tomorrow afternoon is at Waterbury Gardens Quantum Theatre, putting on Treasure Island. It's Pirate Ships, Pieces of Eight, and Salty Old Sea Dogs in the Quantum Theatre production. That's tomorrow, 5 o'clock, at the Waterbury Gardens near Wheatley. Enjoy.
1: This is Mumble number 5.

Manda and, of course, Rather Be on the Get Home. It's Get Radio. I know what you're screaming at me for. You say, look, Trev, there must be some dog news in the papers today. Silly season of news. There's always... And what the reason why they do it is because you know you'll click on it. Everyone's pretty much got a dog. They love dogs. And so, therefore, the dog news is very, very... Well, it's in the papers all day, every day. So here's the top soothing songs most likely to calm your dog down on long car journeys. How Deep Is Your Love by the Bee Gees is a top tune, apparently, that dogs love. And Bob Marley's No Woman, No Cry, according to experts. And Bryan Adams, Everything I Do It For You, along with Foreigners, I Want to Know What Love is also very, very good too, to calm them down on long car journeys. So you might be doing a little holiday with the dog very soon. These are the songs, the playlist you need to put on. And of course, along with Bark Life by Blur. I know, I have to do it. There's your dog news. There'll be more next week. You know, every day there's dog news. This is Get Radio. What's going on? Here's the boss, Bruce Springsteen. I'm sure the dogs love this too as well.

0: It is the boss, Bruce Springsteen, born in the USA. On the Get Home, it's Get Radio Friday afternoon. We'll do the Get Downs from 6 tonight. The big songs, of course, for your weekend. The Get Downs in about 45 minutes' time. Here's the roads for you, and then the weather details for the weekend. Looking good.
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2: Mostly looking busy in the usual spots. A34 very congested as you head up northbound between Botley and Junction 9. There's currently around 20 minutes of delays as you head up there. Elsewhere on the Ring Road, A40 slow in a couple of spots. Heading eastbound around the Marston area, there's around 10 minutes of delays there. And there's around 14 minutes worth of delays on the A40 westbound between Castleton and Encham. But as of our, if you know any different in Clavs South, 01865 346 333 or studio at getradio.co.uk.

0: Alex Warren, it's been another lovely day around the county. A lot of sunshine and warm temperatures too. 24, been a perfect day in many ways. Not too hot, not too cold. And very similar day to the 1st of August tomorrow. With a gentle breeze and plenty of sunshine in the morning when you wake up as well. Good for your park runs, by the way, in the morning. You know, coolish with a little breeze and quite a nice morning as well with a lot of sunshine around. Warms up tomorrow, 25 and 27 on Sunday, and then we've got 29 on Monday as well around the county. Maybe a shower or two on Tuesday and Wednesday next week, but again, that changes every day. The forecast really, if you're looking for rain, you might get some midweek next week, but again, not guaranteed. But anyway, the weekend is dry and warm.
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and the riddle on the Get Home, it's Get Radio. This is Trev on this Friday afternoon. Here's a quick quiz for you. Silly quick quiz on a Friday, right? So where do 12% of people keep spare underwear? Where do 12% of people keep their spare underwear? I've just read this morning, and it just is... It's a bit silly stuff, really. You may well be you. Find out if it is you between now and 6 tonight. What do you reckon the answer is to that?

Well, Rihanna, of course, and Calvin Harris on the Get Home Friday afternoon. Just, I'm gonna sort of file this under just when you thought you'd seen everything in the county. This is, you can go and see this at St. Peter and St. Paul Church on the Westway in Botley, and they've got an exhibition there, photographs, and which is lovely. The subject though is washing lines, a glimpse of domestic interior. Photographs of washing lines as the barometers of the domestic interior. That, actually, you know what? I mean, you'd never seen it before. You'll never see it again. If you're going past St. Peter and St. Paul on the West Way, just have a little sneaky look in. It's open between 10 and 4 every day. And you can go and see washing line photos. Which, you know what? It might surprise you, and I think it will. We're getting you home. Get Radio. Never seen that before. Jacko now. Get Radio.

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Sienna Spyro, and that is Material Lover. This is Get Radio Friday afternoon. Tomorrow, they mentioned earlier that the boys have got a pre-season friendly, the final one at the Kazam tomorrow at 12 o'clock. The Yellows take on Ipswich Town tomorrow at midday at the Kazam. Final pre-season friendly before the season gets underway in a couple of weeks' time. So good luck to the Yellows tomorrow. Final run out. Like I mentioned earlier, it's not many times in a season where you can go and watch football in a T-shirt. That'll be lovely. Right, get in your home, get radio, go west, we close our eyes.

0: Go West on the Get Home, Friday afternoon. This is Get Radio. Little plug for Weekend Breakfast. Myself and Rich back tomorrow morning between 9 and 11 with you when you wake up and get going for your weekend, both Saturday and Sunday morning. We'd love you there, please. Thank you. Answer for the quick quiz. So where do 12% of people keep their spare underwear? And actually, you know what? I mocked this when I first read it, but it's very sensible. Find out where after this.
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2: Let's get it started in here.

Let's get it started. This is Get Radio Friday afternoon with Trev hanging around with you until 7 tonight. Answer for the quick quiz, of course, for you right now. I said to you, where did 12% of people keep their spare underwear? Actually, the answer is in their cars. And I mocked when I first looked at it. I thought, that's a bit silly. But actually, you know what? You never know. You never know. After an incident I had recently at John Lewis, you never know. So that's your answer for the quick quiz. When I get home this evening, the first thing I do will put

0: A little spare pair of pants in the glove box. You never know. Or now known as the pant box. Right, let's do this for you.
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2: The A34 is looking busy in a few spots at the moment, heading down southbound towards East Ilsley. There's currently around 13 minutes of delays down there. And elsewhere, it's looking slow but moving as you head down southbound between Bletchingdon and Botley, and also slower as you head up northbound between Pear Tree and Junction 9. There's around 6 minutes of delays up there. And elsewhere, of course, busy on the A40, both as you head eastbound around the Marston area and also westbound between Cassington and Entrim. There's now around 15 minutes worth of delays through there. But as of are, if you know any different, then can help us out. 01865 346 333 or studio@getradio.co.uk.
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2: What inspired you? 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
3: 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Pepper's Lonely Hearts Club Band.
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2: 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Not probably quite as good as Sgt. Pepper. And didn't really have much of an influence on me, although Deadly just called me a Muppet on occasion, so maybe.
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9: The Prime Minister, Andy Burnham, has announced that regional mayors will be allowed to keep a slice of income tax and business rates to spend on their priorities. It's part of his drive to push power out of Westminster, but Shadow Business Secretary Andrew Griffith says his plans for devolution are a high-spending, high-tax and high-borrowing proposal.
10: We don't know how this plan is going to get paid for. We hear that it's a one-way devolution, in that if a local authority, if a local mayor decides that they'd rather give that money back to ratepayers, they won't be allowed to do so.
9: We're being asked for our help to trace a prisoner who's been on the run from HMP Springhill for more than a year. Thames Valley Police says 34-year-old Jason McDonough absconded from the jail east of Bicester on June 23rd last year. Efforts to locate him until now have been unsuccessful. He's described as white, around 5'9" tall, of medium build and with ginger hair. Oxfordshire Fire and Rescue says it attended more than 6,000 incidents over the last year, but only a quarter were a result of fires. Amongst those were more than 50 incidents involving hazardous materials. The report also says the average response time of fire crews was slightly longer than the previous year, at 9 minutes and 15 seconds. And it's championship action tonight for the Oxford Cheetahs as they welcome the Poole Pirates to Cowley. So far this season, it's been a struggle for the Cheetahs as they're second bottom on 8 points. Tapes up this evening at 7:30. That's the latest from Get Radio News. I'm Nathan Beresford.
11: Well, listen, Friday evening, and there's only one thing left to do on the show tonight, and that's, of course, treat you to an hour of top bangers for your party anthems. Yep, 4 decades of it coming up between now and 7 tonight. Got Frankie Rosado, got some orchestral manoeuvres in the dark. You never know where we're going to go out the four decades between now and seven. It's the Get Down to Get Radio.

Well, that's big. Frankie Rosado on the Get Down's Four Decades Party Anthems on a Friday night. So we move on from that to the 80s. It's OMD and Nona Gay.

Poppy Bascom and Think About Us, along with Sonny Badera on the Get Downs. Four decades. Party anthems. Friday nights. Bring on your weekends. Latest on the roads coming up soon. What's the weather like for the weekend? You're going to find out as well. But how about this? Wiggle it. Two in a room. Get radio.

0: Wiggle It. Two in a Room on the Get Downs. Four Decades Party Anthems with Trev hanging around the SL7 tonight.
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2: Very heavy traffic on the A40 heading through Ensham and Cassington. There's 14 minutes worth of delays there. 7 minutes worth of delays on the A34 northbound from Pairtree up towards Weston on the Green. Still busy through the lane closure around Marston as you travel eastbound on the Northern Bypass Road. There's 7 minutes worth of delays there. If you know any different or can help us out, 0865 346 333 or studio at getradio.co.uk.

0: Jamie Jones, Camden Cox, and State of Mind on the Get Downs. Four Decades Party Anthems. Weekend weather is glorious. It's been a lovely day today. 24 the high, 25 tomorrow, and 27 on Sunday. No chance of any showers, unfortunately. They reckon next Tuesday, maybe, but even that's changing on an hourly basis as they try and predict next week. But anyway, for the weekend, it's warm and sunny, and highs are 25 and 27.
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Decades of party anthems, inner and hots on the Get Downs on a Friday night. Now, let's go 80s, shall we? Mullet Rock, Europe and the Final Countdown. I saw this on a video on a TV channel earlier this week where Pat Sharp was presenting. I mean, they do struggle. A whole hour, apparently, of bad haircut videos. And this was in it. Europe on the Get Downs.

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That is the Silver Bumper on tonight's On The Get Downs, Four Decades Party Anthems. All right, we're back on Weekend Breakfast, Rich and I, tomorrow morning from 9. 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

0: Love that. Starlights sounded great tonight. Friday evening on the Get Downs, Four Decades Party Anthems with Trev. We're there through until 7, and then back on Weekend Breakfast tomorrow morning from 9. We've got some Alexander O'Neill criticised on the way for you next.
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It is Chris Lorenzo, Jazzy, Invisible, The Get Downs, Fourth Decade's Party Anthem. Thank you for your ears today. Really appreciate it. Back on Weekend Breakfast in the morning from 9. Make sure you join us. Right, enjoy your Friday night. Enjoy the weather. 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
1: So let's say you meet a prospective new client, you have that first meeting with them, and you say, I'll send you an email by close of play today, talking about everything we've discussed. So many businesses don't do anything after that point. My top tip is put in a process where you pick up the phone to them within that first couple of days to check in and see if you've got any questions. And on your first phone, on that first phone call, you can ask them, you can say, I'll send you that email by close of play today. What's the best way for me to check in to see if you've got any questions? And then you do whatever your prospective client asks you. 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
2: I think that it is, for us as a small theatre, a production of that size. So our Panto runs for 99 performances right through the whole festive season. It's a huge undertaking for us, and we're very ambitious and very adventurous with it. So it is a year-round job, really, kind of thinking it. And you find yourself sort of trying to make Christmas cracker jokes in the middle of February, and it's quite disorientating.
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9: Some 60,000 migrants have entered the Spanish territory of Ceuta from Morocco in the past 24 hours. That is the equivalent to 70% of the city's regular population. At least 57 migrants have died in the process, according to Ceuta's president. Funeral director Robert Bush has been jailed for 20 years for fraud, theft and preventing lawful burials. The 48-year-old was found guilty at Hull Crown Court and has been disqualified as a director for 14 years. Rob Marsh's mother's body was left in the funeral parlour for 6 months.
10: I never thought any more about it until my daughter was questioning what we were going to do with the ashes. I said, well, I haven't got them at the moment, so I thought I'd give him a ring. The phone never got answered. The emails never got returned.
9: Firefighters are still tackling a blaze which has caused total devastation to Heathland in Suffolk. The National Trust has announced a public appeal to restore the reserve. And Olivia Dean and Sam Fender's smash hit Rain Me In has broken a record set in the 1950s for the longest running number one single. From Radio News Herb, I'm Johnny Holmes.
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1: Hang on, who's the most famous person you've bumped into? 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I mean, who's the most famous person you weed next to?
2: 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I go up them and strike conversations rather than meeting them in toilets.
1: I find that it breaks the ice when you meet them in a toilet. Weekend.

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2: Yeah, I get that. 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You know, I even had a phone call from Lemmy back in the early noughties when I was doing the Motorhead stuff for Final. Francis Rossi, Status Quo, had a little chat with him. I had Jimmy Lee from Slade actually sat here in the studio with me while I was doing Slade live at the BBC.
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